0: La gente lo afirma. La gente lo afirma.
1: I love to hear voices and sounds and words. I love words. There's so much I love about it. I could probably go on forever and I won't bore you, but music first.
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3: Damas y caballeros, recuerden que el estrés y la tristeza son nocivos para la salud. Así es que todo mundo a bailar.

0: Esta hora es patrocinada por Swenson Orthodontics, en el 408 al oeste de la calle 39, en Kearney, Nebraska. Llame al 308-234-9226 para una cita. Le atienden de lunes a jueves de 8 a 4:30 p.m.
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2: Viero Wireless. La manera más fácil, rápida y económica de comunicarte en todo el país.
3: Anybody who's worked a shift knows the feeling. The check comes in and you already know it isn't going to last till next payday. So you stretch it. You put something off. You buy the smaller pack. You decide what waits until next time. And now, everything costs about $3,700 more a year than it used to. Groceries, power, parts for the truck. That doesn't arrive as one bill you can argue with. It just makes the stretch longer. Pete Ricketts has never had to stretch anything. He's one of the wealthiest men in the United States Senate, a job that was handed to him. $3,700 isn't a decision in his life. It's a few rounds of golf for him. Dan Osborne spent 20 years as an industrial mechanic. He stretched a lot of paychecks. He knows exactly what that costs a family. Dan Osborne, independent. He knows what it costs.
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